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1: Lah mau kemana? 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
0: Yeay, bukan itu Dul. 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
0: Ih, itu pakai dulu celananya.
2: We are ready.
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6: We're ready.
7: We're ready.
8: We are ready.
9: We are ready.
10: We are ready.
11: We are ready.
12: We are ready.
13: We are ready.
14: We are ready.
15: We are ready.
16: We are ready.
17: We are ready.

0: crab alias raja kepiting.
1: King crab is a friend of SpongeBob, right? And then Patrick,
0: Mr. Crab, oh, not King Crab.
1: King Crab. Yeah. Okay. Why Alwi Farhan we called like King Crab?
0: Because Alwi Farhan have a style.
1: Oh,
0: defense
1: yeah.
0: style or play style in badminton is like
1: miring-miring.
0: Yeah, miring-miring ke samping jalannya kiri kanan kiri kanan because he moves like a crab on the court, badminton court.
1: The way he step his foot.
0: Yes.
1: The way he move.
0: Yes.
1: And everything is it looks like a crab. Oh, and then is there a correlation between King Crab and King Nasab?
0: Yes, because Alwi Farhan so often deadlift in his house, yeah.
1: Oh yeah. Alwi Farhan sometimes stronger in the dark, ya. Yeah?
0: Ini aja aku udah ngomong bahasa Inggris udah susah, dulu jangan ditanya yang enggak nih. Bikin lapar aja.
2: Gak mau kelewatan kan? Makanya dengerin terus Suara Senin. Setiap Senin sampai Jumat, cuma di Iswara.

0: Nongkrong bareng Beril Rasandavi.
1: Kalau ada satu waktu terbaik buat hunting promo, this is it. Festival Jakarta Great Sale kembali hadir.